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3: First of all, there's a difference between grief and mourning. Grief is what happens on the inside, the feelings that you are feeling, the sadness and things like that. The Bible says he bears that. However, he instructs us, blessed be those that mourn, because that is the outward expression. Oh. So for you to give a place here today for the people to mourn, and he wrote a whole book, Lamentations is lamenting. And so we have to make sure that we do not suppress, because we're not supposed to keep that grief on the inside. That does damage to us. That does

0: sickness to us. He gave us a space to release it through laughter, through memories, through crying, through wailing. And he would even say, call for the wailing women. And so I am telling you all, no matter how you express the grief, release it so God can heal you, because he will love you.
1: Yeah.
0: I am sad for everybody in this room, and I'm sad for everybody who loved her, and we will miss her, and I will miss her.
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1: 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She went out the way she wanted.
0: The way she wanted.
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Yeah, man, Dr. BJ Holiday moving along. And of course, I'm glad I don't look like what I've been through. But you know what? Coming up, got Brent Jones. And the question is, will I ever see his face? Yes.

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1: 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This your boy, Dr. BJ Holiday. And of course, you know what time it is, right? 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
2: Blessing to you, Dr. Holiday. And blessing to you, God's anointed. God's scripture for today is from Jeremiah, the 45th chapter and the 5th verse. And God wants you to know, if you have small requests, you get small rewards. Here's what the word of God says. And seekest thou great things for yourself. Yes, God's anointed. Are you wondering why you are barely getting by? Could it be because all you expect or you are struggling to trust God for the big things? Well, today God wants you to be clear that it's okay to expect great things from Him when it comes to you. Here's what God wants you. Believe God for the great. That's your scripture for the day. Now have yourself a blessed rest of the day.
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0: 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Yes, again, I rejoice. Here's Helen Baylor.
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We're moving along, getting it in. It is the Overnight Shift coming up. I've got the scripture of the day.

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1: Yo, what up? This your boy, Dr. BJ Holiday. And of course, you know what time it is, right? It's time for the scripture of the day with my good friend, Pastor Michael Franks.
2: 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And blessing to you, God's anointed. God's scripture for today is from Jeremiah the 4th.

This and that back biting so worthless, and my faith on it, it's working. I'm one of one, and I'm certain that I won the battle. It's over, we did it. I'm silk, I'm C, I'm P. No limit, can't stop it. It's me and Corbin in the pocket. Got the plug in.

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1: Yeah, man. Sometimes you got to get that crazy praise on. Coming up, Jonathan McReynolds. And right now, let's get it in. Let's bounce a little bit. Nancy Jackson, Crazy Praise. Let go.

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Yeah, man. Dr. PJ Holiday. Feeling good. Coming up, I've got it. It is the word of the day.

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1: Yo, what up? This your boy, Dr. BJ Holiday. And you know what time it is, right? It's all for you and me. It is the word of the day, but we call it the WOD with my girl, Melissa Jones.
2: Hey, today's word is truth, and it comes from 1 Kings chapter 17, verse 24, that says, "Then the woman said to Elijah, 'Now I know that you are a man of God and that the word of the Lord from your mouth is the truth.'" You all, never allow the lies of the enemy to cause you to walk away from the truth of the gospel of Christ. No matter the season you're in, never let the enemy cause you to walk away from God. When life's going well, believe God. And when things seem to fall apart, still believe God. His promises don't waver, and his goodness never fades. Trust him in the highs and the lows, because he still sits on the throne, ruling in love and power. He is faithful even when the world feels uncertain. Remember, his ways are higher than ours, and he's working all things together for your good. So remember, keep your faith anchored in his truth and be blessed.
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Is the new Donnie McClurkin Show coming to you live and in living color, giving God glory for a great day and another chance to play the greatest music in the world for you. And this Monday is no different than any other. We are in the month of May, the

is our question of the day. We've got our inspirational moment, and we've got the music that you can live by. All of this is set up and ready for you right now. So let's get this party started. I want to remind you, on this month, 23rd of this month, we will be at our spring concert at Perfecting Faith Church. And we're going to be debuting the new CD, finally, Donnie McClurkin. That's right, my final project. We'll be debuting it on May the 23rd, Saturday, May the 23rd, at 7 p.m. So anybody in the area, come on out for some great new music. And we'll have so much of my old music from the New York Restoration Choir, from the McClurkin Project, and so much more. It's going to be wonderful. That's May the 23rd, Saturday, May the 23rd, at 7 p.m. at Perfecting Faith Church. All seats are free, and bring a great offering. But let's get this show on the road. Call somebody up and let them know the new Donnie McClurkin.

Yeah. I want you to remember Mother's Day is coming up. Don't wait till the last minute to get your mother a gift. But here is some great music. And we're starting today off with Dante Bo and the song

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0: That was the group Fire with the song I Can Count on You. And before that, you heard Joyful from Dante Bo. And now it's time for our flashback song of the day.
1: What we're going to do right here is go back, back, back.
0: And I'm going to take you back 36 years to the year 1990. And in the year 1990, the Super Soaker water gun first appeared in stores. That's right, it's the beginning of the Super Soaker. And in the year 1990, this Hawaiian-flavored song hit the airwaves. It's Michael, Marvin, Carvin, and Ronald, better known as the Wyandans, with Every Day the Same. Take it, fellas.

0: That was Jason Nelson and Madison Ward with the song Made New. And before that, you heard the Winans with Every Day the Same. Now, I've got to take a break real quickly, but when I come back, we've got our Let Donnie Cook segment, and we've got so much more great music just for you. So stick and stay. More of the new Donnie McClurkin Show to go right after this.
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13: When you feel uncomfortable, what do you put on?
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13: You put on Biggie when you feel uncomfortable?

Welcome back, everybody. Welcome back to the new Donnie McClurkin Show on this wonderful Monday, May the 4th. And we're going to keep this going with Tamela Mann and the song Working For Me. Take it, Tam.

0: classic song, I Need You to Survive by Bishop Hezekiah Walker and the Love Fellowship Choir. And before that, Working for Me by Tamela Mann. All right, I'm telling you, we've got some more great music lined up for you. But right now, here is our question of the day. Our Let Donnie Cook segment.
1: Let him cook. Let him cook now. Let him cook.
2: Let Donnie cook.
0: And here is the question. Can you name one thing your mama said when you were young that you find yourself saying now? This is a good question. Can you remember or name one thing that your mama said when you were young that you find yourself saying now? I'd like to hear this answer. And I want you to call us and give us that one thing that your mother said that you find yourself saying now. Call us at 1-888-420-7710 and let us know. And remember, tell us your name, where you're calling from, and share with that one thing your mama said is. Got it? I look forward to this one. But right now, we're going to take another break. Don't go anywhere. We've got so much more great music lined up just for you. So stick and stay. More of the Donnie McClurkin Show to go right after this.
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0: Welcome back, everybody. Welcome back to the new Donnie McClurkin Show. Let's keep this music going. Here is Kenny Lewis and One Voice with God Did It.
1: It's

0: That was Kenny Lewis and One Voice with God Did It. But now you know what time it is. You know what time it is. It's time for our shout out. That's right. It's time for our shout outs. And I want you to know I look forward to hearing this every day. I look forward to our shout outs because it gives me to interact with you. And this is a great place to do it. So if you've got a shout out that you want about 5 million people to hear, that's right, 5 million, give us a call and leave your shout out at 1-888-420-7710. That's 1-888-420-7710. And remember, tell us your name. Tell us your name, where you're calling from, and who you're leaving that beautiful shout out to, and make it sound something like this. Shout that thing out.
1: This is Raina Ray calling from St. Louis, Missouri. I want to give a wonderful, blessed, and highly favored shout out to the KCI Ministry family and my pastor and first lady, Kevin Burroughs Neely and Cynthia Burroughs Neely. And I pray that this is a blessed and fabulous day for everyone that is listening.
0: Thank you so much, Raina. God bless your heart. Keep listening to the show, dear. God bless you.
2: This is Rakia. I'm calling from Washington, D.C. I'm calling to shout out everyone that I love here in the DMV area. Shout out to my pastor, Linwood Grant, at St. Judah Spiritual Baptist Church. I want to shout out the McDonald's, the McDowney's, the Brooks, the Gaskins, the Johnsons, the Greers. I want to shout out the Cruises as well. Father God, everyone that I love. Shout out to me, beauty queen. I love you.
0: Nakia, God bless your heart. Thank you so much. And I want you to keep listening to the show. And one day I'm going to meet you. God bless you. Now, who's next? Shout that thing out.
3: Hi, my name is Sharia Hawkins. I'm calling from New Jersey. I want to shout out the Women of Destiny of Rhode Island. So I would like to shout out the Women of Destiny of Rhode Island.
0: Well, Sherry, thank you so much, my dear. I appreciate you. Keep listening to this show. I love when I hear from people like you. God bless you. Now, if you have a shout-out that you want your loved ones to hear, you can do it right here on the new Donnie McClurkin Show by calling 1-888-420-7710. Make it exciting. Make it beautiful. Just because you love them. Now, here's some more great music by the maestro Donald Lawrence. It's Jehovah Sabaoth.

0: Saba Oak by Donald Vines. 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

0: feature a personal note from Donnie McClurkin.
1: Hi, this is Donnie McClurkin, and I've got an inspirational message just for you. I want you to remember that God is omnipotent. That means he has all power. Better yet, he is all power. He is the God of miracles, and there's nothing beyond his ability. Jeremiah said in Jeremiah 32:17, he said, "Ah, Lord God, behold, you have made the heavens and the earth by your great power and stretched out arm, and there's nothing too hard for you." And God responds in the 27th verse and says, "Behold, I am the Lord, the God of all flesh. Is there anything too hard for me?" There's nothing beyond God's capability because he doesn't have power. He is power. And if you live for him, obey him, and walk in obedience to his word, you'll find that all power is at your disposal. God can and will do great miracles for you because that's who he is. The God of the impossible, the God of miracles.

0: That was Jacqueline Carr with the song "I See Miracles." Now, God bless your heart. I gotta go right now, but welcome to the month of May, May the 4th, and we're going to have a great time. Remember, May 23rd, Saturday, May 23rd, all roads lead to Perfecting Faith Church in Freeport, New York, for the debut of the new CD, finally, Donnie McClurkin. It'll be our spring concert with so many great aspects that you don't want to miss it. Make sure, put it on your calendar. But until the next edition of the new Donnie McClurkin Show, walk in the favor of God. God bless you.
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And just like that, we're back together again. Seems like the weekend did not happen. Good morning, I'm Sonya Flaky. Happy that you're with me on Inspiration 1390 Music of Power and Praise. 8 o'clock, the first cash blessing of the day. $1,000 could be yours. Coming up, we get Donald Lawrence, Back to Eden, Mary Mary in the Morning, Jason Nelson, all the good ones. Right now, it's Fred Hammond, Glory to Glory.

0: May Day events next year because it will fall on Saturday. Critics of last Friday's events say the Chicago Teachers Union was telling students what to support. Mayor Brandon Johnson, who attended a downtown rally, was a big supporter.
1: All workers deserve dignity and respect, and we're not going to stop fighting.
0: The Chicago Public Schools say less than 1% of the student population took part in a May Day field trip to Rainbow Push headquarters. Chicago weather warm, clouds mixed with sun, breezy this afternoon, high of 76. Currently it's 53 degrees with clear skies. That's what's happening. I'm Perry Williams from the BIN Newsroom, back with another update at 7:20 on the Sonia Blakey Morning Show on Inspiration 1390.
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4: 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An Eden mindset is a kingdom mindset. Let me hear you.

0: Good God morning. Thank you so much for calling and checking in with me. Who's this?
1: Good morning, Sonya. This is Maurice. How you feeling this morning?
0: Maurice, I'm good. So you up with me, huh?
1: Yes, ma'am. On my way in to the big CPS as well. I'm on my way to the school.
0: Oh, okay. What do you do?
1: I'm a security officer over at Crane Tech, called Crane Medical Prep. Oh, I usually get up about 5:30 for devotion. I have to be there at 7:30.
0: Oh, okay, cool. So you consecrate yourself before you get in the building.
1: Yes, ma'am. You got to. And I really appreciate listening to your station every morning. It really motivates me, yeah?
0: Oh, okay. Well, I'm motivated because you're motivated. So I want you to have a good day.
1: All right. Thank you so much.
0: All right.
1: God bless you.
0: God bless. Bye-bye.

0: praise is up.
1: Yes.
0: Prayers up. And blessings up.
1: Every day.
0: Because God woke you up. Sonia Blakey in the morning on Inspiration 1390.
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Looks like we're going to be in the 70s today. That's good news on a Monday. Also, cash blessing hits at 8 o'clock, $1,000. So many still in shock that Spirit Airlines has shut down, like, effective immediately. Got the word on Saturday, no more flights. And I guess they're working through those that had already booked flights and all those issues. Wow, crazy times, right?

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first Monday of May. Let's make it happen for you with a $1,000 cash blessing. Perfect. As we get ready for Mother's Day this Sunday, right? And Memorial Day. I'm Sonya Blakey. Happy that you're with me. Coming up, we got some Hezekiah Walker. We'll do some Ty Tribbett. The One You Love from Todd Delaney, Your Great Name. Also, Pastor Phil Tarver is joining me for a Prayer and Prophecy Monday. What is it? It's a word of inspiration. There's a confession and there's a prayer to go along with it. We get you together on Monday. Right now, it's Anthony Brown.

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2: Keeping God's people on the move.

0: Good morning. The ripple effect of the abrupt shutdown of Spirit Airlines is still being felt by air travelers. The discount flyer ran out of cash and failed to secure a $500 million federal bailout, not to mention surging fuel prices. This air passenger at O'Hare Airport was able to rebook a different airline that had a discount fare.
1: I jumped on United's website. They actually had a deal for Spirit flyers that capped their costs.
0: United says they're capping fares for Spirit travelers for the next 2 weeks. Southwest, JetBlue, and Delta are offering reduced fares for Spirit flyers. Chicago weather warm, clouds mixed with sun, breezy this afternoon, high of 76. That's what's happening. I'm Perry Williams from the BIN Newsroom on the Sonia Blakey Morning Show on Inspiration 1390.
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One of my new favorite songs. I love it. Daryl Walls, Abel. He was with us a couple months ago at The Biggest Give. Phenomenal. Coming up in about 30 minutes. Get ready for $1,000, the cash keyword. We'll hit at the top of the 8 o'clock hour and a beautiful day ahead. Close to 80 degrees. I gotta be outside today. Right now, Sounds of Blackness, I Believe.

$1,000 is on the way. Top of the 8 o'clock hour. That's in less than 20 minutes with everything that's happening with SNAP benefits. Many are in need of groceries, of food. So lend a helping hand and $1,000 for a local charity or even to help to pay some bills. $1,000 coming up at the top of the hour. Don't miss out on that cash keyword. You'll need it in order to win. Inspiration1390.com. Also, the praise mix of the day is on the way on this first Monday of May. We'll reach a high near 80 degrees. Right now, it's Samuel LeMann. Live, breathe, fight.

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$1,000. I think that's a victory. $1,000 coming up in about 5 minutes. Get the cash keyword at the top of the hour. 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Also coming up, it's a prayer and prophecy Monday. There's a word, there's a confession, and there is a prayer. We got you covered on Mondays. You got to kick your week off the right way. Make sure you follow me, Sonya Blakey. Check out the interview that I did with Pastor Teray Roberts. Has a new book called Knowing. He is the co-pastor of the Potter's House with his wife, Pastor Sarah Jakes. All right, cash keyword after this, $1,000, church parking lot.

0: It's 8 o'clock. That means it's time for the first cash blessing of the day. $1,000 coming your way. Let's get this money. Let's claim the victory. Here's the cash keyword.
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0: Media, M-E-D-I-A, that's the cash keyword for this hour. You have this hour to type in that cash keyword. 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Good morning, I'm Sonia Blakey. Welcome back. From the weekend, first Sunday. It was a great Sunday, right? I love celebrating first ladies every first Sunday. Hopefully it was a good one for you. Today, expect a high near 80 degrees. Also, we're going to come back with those top trending stories. Community leaders and aldermen is expected to speak out about a Walgreens that is closing in our community. Good news. Also, we'll talk about a strike that's going on in Chicago. Lots to get done. Lots to talk about. We'll get into it. This is a prayer prophecy Monday with Apostle Pastor Phil Tarver. Right now, the praise mix of the day.

0: it to kick off a brand new week. Happy Monday. Thank you so much, DJ LMS, for the praise fix of the day. We get a new one every weekday, top of the 8 o'clock hour, 10 minutes to go in on the way in. Happy Monday. Welcome back from First Sunday Communion, Unity Sunday. It's always a good Sunday. I'm Sonya Blakey. William Murphy is on the way with Double and Dedrick Haddon, Great God, new music from James Fortune, and Apostle Pastor Phil Tarver of the United Faith Center Ministries International is coming through for a prayer and prophecy Monday. There's a word that God gave him to give to us today. Some top trending stories we're following right now. Alderman Will Hall and community leaders are coming together to speak out ahead of the closing of the Walgreens in Chatham. It's slated to close on June 4th. Another Walgreens in our community. Also, Brookville Zoo workers are on strike. That's what's happening in and around Chicago. Make sure you follow me, Sonya Blakey. 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Don't forget to type in that cash keyword for this hour. Media. 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

0: It's that time again, Inspiration 1390 family, a prayer and prophecy Monday. Yay! I'm Sonya Blakey with Apostle Pastor Phil Tarver on Inspiration 1390. What you got for us today?
1: Sonya, I'm excited about today's lesson. Today's lesson titled is This Way Up. If you look up and lift up, God will take you up. Stay tuned for the lesson. It's coming on 1390.

0: It's that time again, Inspiration 1390 Family, a Prayer and Prophecy Monday. I'm Sonia Blakey with Apostle Pastor Phil Tarver on Inspiration 1390. What you got for us today?
1: Sonia, I'm excited about today's lesson. Today's lesson titled is This Way Up. If you look up and lift up, God will take you up. Stay tuned for the lesson. It's coming on 1390.

0: good to be back on a Monday. Yes, I said back on a Monday. It's going to be a great day. Apostle Pastor Philip Tarver is with me of the United Faith Center Ministries International. And I'm Sonia Blakey. It's a Prayer and Prophecy Monday on Inspiration 1390. Apostle, come on and inspire us on this Monday.
1: Yes, ma'am. I certainly look forward to it, as I always look forward to being with our 1390 family on Prayer and Prophecy Monday. Today's lesson is entitled, This Way Up. Our lesson text is found in Psalm 121, verses 1 and 2, which says this, I will lift up mine eyes unto the hills, from whence cometh my help. My help cometh from the Lord, which made the heaven and the earth. Family, I'm excited about this lesson because I just want to let you know that no matter what you're going through right now, help is on the way. Listen, this is a season for you to look up, because as you look up, God will lift you up. Here's the word, looking down and looking around keeps you focused on the situation, whether it be sickness, disease, challenges in your finances, health issues on the job. As long as you look around, you'll never be able to solve, come up with a solution for the problem. But I'm telling you, when you lift up and look up, God's going to take you up in the name of Jesus. Here's a word. As you look down on the ground, you might find pocket change looking down, but you'll find real change looking up. Every time you look up, God's going to show up in the midst of your situation, which leads me to my 1390 Monday PNP confession. You know how we do it on a Monday?
0: Yes,
1: 13
0: sir.
1: People call in right now to 1390 and say these three words. I'm coming up. I'm coming up. No matter what the situation is, whether it be challenges in my home, my health, my finances, family, whatever they are, I'm coming up. Call in right now and say that I'm coming up. Sonia, we're going to look up, lift up so we can come up today. I'm coming back with part two. Let's go.
0: Yes. 855-999-1390. Of course, you can also post on our Facebook, Instagram page. Put in the comments. What's the confession again, Pastor? The
1: confession again is I'm coming up. We're coming up out of this thing that we're in.
0: Mm-hmm. Put it in the comment section so we can touch and agree with you. There was a song back in the day that says, look and live, my brother, look to. You remember that one?
1: I do. Look to Jesus now and then. Yeah,
0: that was a good song. I just thought about it when you said that line. So let's get it done, Saints. 855-999-1390 or post to the comment section on Facebook and Instagram. 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

0: It's time to make that confession on a Prayer and Prophecy Monday at Sonya with Apostle Phil Tarver. Today's topic, This Way Up. Apostle, what's the confession to go with it?
1: Sonya, our confession for the day is three simple words. I'm coming up. If you lift up and look up, God will take you up. All in right now. 13 people called in 1390 and say that I'm coming up. Whatever it is, God is taking me up. Because I'm coming up. Yep. Call in right now.
0: 855-999-1390. Or you can post in the comment section on Facebook, Instagram. We want to touch and agree with you on this Prayer and Prophecy Monday. Also coming up in about 5 minutes, another cash blessing. $1,000. The cash keyword will hit at the top of the hour. That $1,000 is going to take you up. $1,000, the cash keyword, right after this.

0: Let's do this. It's 9 o'clock. Here's the cash busing, the cash keyword for the hour.
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0: It's time to make that confession on a Prayer and Prophecy Monday at Sonya with Apostle Phil Tarver. Today's topic, This Way Up. Apostle, what's the confession to go with it?
1: Sonya, our confession for the day is three simple words. I'm coming up. If you lift up and look up, God will pick you up. Call in right now. 13 people call to 1390 and say that I'm coming up. Whatever it is, God is picking me up because I'm coming up. Yep. Call in right now.
0: 855-999-1390, or you can post in the comment section on Facebook, Instagram. We want to touch and agree with you on this Prayer and Prophecy Monday.

0: morning, Inspiration 1390 family. It's Sonia with Apostle Pastor Phil Tarver. You still have time to call in with today's confession coming up, or you can also type in that confession in the comment section on Facebook and Instagram. I'm coming up, and Pastor Phil Tarver is ready to touch and agree with you. Let's get back into the lesson.
1: Sonia, I'm excited about this lesson on today of 1390 PNP Monday. We're in this lesson entitled, This Way Up. There is a way up, but the only way you can find the way up is to look up. In part number one, we talked about how real change doesn't happen until we look up. We'll never find real change until we look up. Amen. We said in the first part of the lesson, when we lift up and look up, God will show up and pick us up. In the second part of the lesson, let me share this with you, family. This lesson text here in Psalm 24, verses 7 to 10, it says this, lift up your heads, O ye gates, and be ye lifted up, ye everlasting doors, that the King of glory shall come in. Who is this King of glory? The Lord of hosts. He is the King of glory. Family, God says, look up this morning. Why? Why do we need to look up? One of the reasons we need to look up is because we can't see where we're going looking down. Don't keep looking down. Don't keep looking around at the situation, but begin to look up. God says, I'm ready to bless you, but you can't see it because you're looking in the wrong direction. Hallelujah. We need to look up so God can take us up and lift us up, which leads us to our confession. Once again, 13 people call in, at least 13 right now, and also go on the social media pages and comment these three words, I'm coming up. Let me tell you right now, by faith, you're coming up and you're coming out of that situation that you're in right now. We're coming back with part three to close out this lesson on coming and knowing the way up, Sonia, but I need people to call in right now and speak to their situation and say, I'm coming up. Calling right now. We're coming back with part three to close out and pray.
0: Yeah, you got to say something for God to do something. Let's do it.
1: That's right.
0: Call in or post in the comment section.
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1: Thank you, Jesus. Thank you, Jesus. Praise you, Lord God. We magnify you in this place. Great King and great King above all God.

0: Good morning. Thanks for calling Prayer and Prophecy Monday. It's Sonia with Apostle Phil Tarver on Inspiration 1390. You have today's confession?
1: Yes, I'm coming up. I'm looking up.
2: Yes, sir. Yes, sir. Thank you for calling in today. What's your name, my brother?
1: My name is Robert.
2: Brother Robert, man, everything is looking up because God's taking you up and you're coming up out of the situation you're in and into new things in God in Jesus' name. You believe that, bro?
1: Yes.
2: Absolutely. Well, we're standing in full agreement with you. Everything is looking up because you're coming up in Jesus' name. Amen.
1: Amen.
2: Amen. Well, have an amazing day today in Jesus' name.
1: You too.
2: Thank you.
1: I'm glad.
0: You too.

0: You still have time to make today's confession on a Prayer and Prophecy Monday. It's Sonia with Apostle Phil Tarver. Got some comments coming in on Facebook, Instagram.
1: Yes, we do, Sonia. Our confession today is I'm coming up, and Scarlett Matlock and Natanya King have already jumped on social and shouted it out. You need to join them, too. Come online right now, call them 1390 and say I'm coming up.
0: Yep, touching agreeing with you, 855-999-1390 or there on Facebook and Instagram.

0: It's that time again, Inspiration 1390 family, a prayer and prophecy Monday. I'm Sonia Blakey with Apostle Pastor Phil Tarver on Inspiration 1390. What you got for us today?
1: Sonia, I'm excited about today's lesson. Today's lesson titled is This Way Up. If you look up and lift up, God will take you up. Stay tuned for the lesson. It's coming on 1390.

0: morning. It's Inspiration 1390 family. So glad that you are enjoying today's word on a prayer and prophecy Monday with Apostle Pastor Phil Tarver. The time goes by so fast, but we're soaking it all in. We're soaking it in, saints. 855-999-1390, or you can go to the comment section on Facebook, Instagram, and Apostle Pastor Phil Tarver will touch and agree with you. Today's lesson was so good, Pastor. How do you want to wrap this up?
1: Sonia, again, thank you for allowing me to be with the family on 1390 PMP Monday. This lesson is called This Way Up. And in our last section, we talked about how we need to look in the right direction. Mm-hmm. Sometimes we're looking down and we're looking around, mm-hmm. but we're not able to find what we need to find because we're not looking up. This family is the season for you to lift up and to look up. Why? Because looking down and looking around keeps you focused on the situation. Don't focus on the problem. Focus on the one who's the problem solver. He's able to heal, able to deliver, able to set free, able to provide. He can do all things. Hallelujah. And so as you trust him, I can promise you, if you lift up and look up, God will take you up. Change is coming today. God's going to show up in the midst of your situation. We declare it and we decree it right now in Jesus' precious name. Let's pray. Father, we thank you for another Monday morning. Thank you, Father, for our 1390 family on this Prayer and Prophecy Monday. I pray, Father, in agreement with them, that whatever situation they're in that has them down, you're going to lift them up. Lift them up out of that sickness. Lift them up out of that bondage. Lift them up out of that despair. Lift them up out of that trouble. In that issue, in the name of Jesus, we touch and agree right now and prophesy that their change is coming, because you're going to take them up as they lift up and they look up and they see your glory. We declare it, we decree it, and we speak it now in Jesus' precious name. Amen and amen. Praise the Lord.
0: Praise the Lord. Gotta look in the right direction. Can't look around. Can't look on the ground. Gotta look up. Thank you so much, Apostle Pastor Phil Tarver of the United Faith Center Ministries International. Great ministry. Invite us to your church and Bible study.
1: Thank you, Sonia. I totally appreciate that, Amen. We are so excited, amen, about what God is doing in our wonderful ministry, United Faith Center Ministries International. We're located 15030 Dixie Highway in the beautiful city of Harvey, Illinois. Service times 10 a.m. on Sunday morning and Tuesday night Bible study at 7 p.m. We're having a wonderful time over at United Faith, where we say we're excited about United. And we're excited about you. Join us on all our social media pages, too, as well as United Faith Center Ministries International. Sonia, it's been another great Monday. Thanks for letting me hang out again.
0: Yes, always so profound and on time. You all can still comment. Put your confession in the comment section. Apostle Pastor Phil Tarver does his best to respond to every comment. So put it in there. We're not ignoring y'all today. We got to get this done, right? What's the confession one more time, Apostle?
1: The confession is, I'm coming up. I'm coming up. It's three simple words, but those words are going to take you up. When you say it, call in and get on the social media and comment right now and say these three words. I'm coming up.
0: That's good. We'll be back next Monday, Lord willing, on a Prayer and Prophecy Monday right here on Inspiration 1390.
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0: like it. Thank you. Because I remember the radio station said, don't forget to answer. You'll never know who's calling you. I was just getting out my car, going into the house. Well, I'm going to pay my 10%, and then the rest is going to be on vacation. I'm going to be on vacation. Hi, I'm Carissa. I just want $1,000 just for listening to iHeartRadio.
1: I want to go on vacation with Clarissa. Can you take me along with you? $1,000 is coming up at the top of the 10 o'clock hour. 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I really, really want you to get this money. So after this, from Fred Hammond, make sure you get that cash keyword. 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

0: Let's do this. As promised, the cash keyword for this hour. Here it is. $1,000 could be yours right now.
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0: Good morning. It's Version 1390 family. So glad that you are enjoying today's word on a prayer and prophecy Monday with Apostle Pastor Phil Tarver. The time goes by so fast, but we're soaking it all in. We're soaking it in, saints. 855-999-1390, or you can go to the comment section on Facebook, Instagram, and Apostle Pastor Phil Tarver will touch and agree with you. Today's lesson was so good, Pastor. How do you want to wrap this up?
1: Sonia, again, thank you for allowing me to be with the family on 1390 PNP Monday. This lesson is called This Way Up. And in our last section, we talked about how we need to look in the right direction. Mm-hmm. Sometimes we're looking down and we're looking around, but we're not able to find what we need to find because we're not looking up. This family is the season for you to lift up and to look up. Why? Because looking down and looking around keeps you focused on the situation. Don't focus on the problem. Focus on the one who's the problem solver. He's able to heal, able to deliver, able to set free, able to provide. He can do all things. Hallelujah. And so as you trust him, I can promise you, if you lift up and look up, God will take you up. Change is coming today. God's going to show up in the midst of your situation. We declare it and we decree it right now in Jesus' precious name. Let's pray. Father, we thank you for another Monday morning. Thank you, Father, for our 1390 family on this Prayer and Prophecy Monday. I pray, Father, in agreement with them that whatever situation they're in that has them down, you're going to lift them up. Lift them up out of that sickness. Lift them up out of that bondage. Lift them up out of that despair. Lift them up out of that trouble in that issue. In the name of Jesus, we touch and agree right now and prophesy that their change is coming, because you're going to take them up as they lift up and they look up and they see your glory. We declare it, we decree it, and we speak it now in Jesus' precious name. Amen and amen. Praise the Lord.
0: Praise the Lord. Gotta look in the right direction. Can't look around. Can't look on the ground. Gotta look up. Thank you so much, Apostle Pastor Phil Tarver of the United Faith Center Ministries International. Great ministry. Invite us to your church and Bible study.
1: Thank you, Sonia. I totally appreciate that, Amen. We're so excited, Amen, about what God is doing in our wonderful ministry, United Faith Center Ministries International. We're located 150-31-5030 Dixie Highway in the beautiful city of Harvey, Illinois. 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And we're excited about you. Join us on all our social media pages, too, as well as United Faith Center Ministries International. Sonia, it's been another great Monday. Thanks for letting me hang out again.
0: Yes, always so profound and on time. You all can still comment. Put your confession in the comment section. Apostle Pastor Phil Tarver does his best to respond to every comment. So put it in there. We're not ignoring y'all today. We got to get this done, right? What's the confession one more time, Apostle?
1: The confession is, I'm coming up. I'm coming up. It's three simple words, but those words are going to take you up. When you say it, call in and get on the social media and comment right now and say these three words. I'm coming up.
0: That's good. We'll be back next Monday, Lord willing, on a Prayer and Prophecy Monday right here on Inspiration 1390.
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Inspiration 1390 is going to God in prayer on your behalf and our nation. Make sure you join me, Sonia Blakey, along with the Ray Sisters, as we take your prayer request and as we go to God in prayer. 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Inbox us at Inspiration 1390, or you can comment there on Facebook and Instagram. We want to touch and agree with you on the National Day of Prayer.

0: Hi, I'm Amber, and I just won $1,000 just for listening to iHeartRadio. Oh, thank you. I'm planning on saving it.
1: Congratulations, Amber. 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There's another cash keyword coming up at the top of the 11 o'clock hour. 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
3: For God's people to rise up, you must know who you are, and you must recognize that your relationship with Him does not start with your behavior. It starts and ends with what Jesus Christ has done for you. Today, I want to speak to being right with God. It's a subject called justification by faith. It really speaks to a right relationship with God, being right with God. I believe that the Lord led me here because I believe many people are experiencing difficult times, in part because of course, the times in which we live. There are all kind of exercises for war going on all around the globe. The unrest in China, unrest in Syria, unrest in, of course, Taiwan now. Of course, the ongoing battle between Russia and Ukraine. The whole issue of the ethical imbalances in our society. Questions about who and what is male, what is female. The whole issue of race relationships being at their all-time low, the distrust that we have in any political party, whether that be the Democrats or the Republicans, and this amoral society, this hedonistic and emphasis on humanism has really created a challenge in the hearts of many people. And so I think these difficulties can, for some, if we allow it, to challenge our relationship with God. I believe people are not experiencing the joy that comes with the Lord, feeling that they're not worthy. Maybe they're not living right and they have not been doing right. I want to speak about what justification is and what that means and what I call the benefit package that you have as a child of God. What is your position with God, irrespective of your behavior? Obviously, this does not suggest an ungodly lifestyle, but I have discovered that if we emphasize, as Paul has done, the doctrine, the teaching, and not on the behavior, first, the behavior catches up. Say amen. And so I think some people look at their relationship with God like they do a job. Meaning, you work and you work hard. And of course, the more you work and the harder you work, you'll become acceptable to God as you would an employer. I think that is a faulty position, and I hope that we'll learn that that's faulty, because your relationship with God requires no work on your behalf, but it does require your faith. And I think a good way to start it off, when we talk about justification, if you look at chapter 4, we're going to be in the fifth chapter of the book of Romans. So why don't you turn there? We're only going to be dealing with five verses, unless the Lord leads us in different places. The fifth chapter of the book of Romans, verses 1 through 5, and we'll read those in a moment. But if you notice in your Bible that the last word in the fourth chapter is that word justification. So what is justification? I think it's important to understand it through illustration. Let's say, for example, that Moses, Of course, the Bible says, for the law was given by Moses, but grace and truth by Jesus Christ. So let's say Moses is in the presence of the devil, and the devil is accusing France, your pastor. And as you know, the devil is the accuser of the brethren. That is his job. He accuses us night and day. And all the things that the devil is accusing France of are true. But then the defense attorney, who is Jesus, speaks to the judge, his father, and says, Father, the Lord is right about France, but I paid for France's sin with my blood. And the judge smiles at his son and quickly uses the gavel and says, not guilty. Not guilty. Why? Because France's freedom has been paid for by your blood. And as a result, France is justified. He is declared not guilty. This is justification. That's what justification means. It is, as you'll see in a moment, a legal act. It is an act that has been done, paid for, by the blood of Jesus Christ. He paid a debt that you couldn't pay. He paid a debt that he did not owe. Jesus' blood washed all of our sins away. And so, as we look at what I call this great reset agenda, which we're going to be talking more and more about, you see on this slide, this dartboard, and the adversary is doing his very best to reset the biblical agenda. And I think he's doing a very good job. The whole issue of biblical masculinity and femininity, rather, is being challenged. Our religious liberties are also being challenged. The institution of marriage has been redefined. Biblical morality is at an all-time low. And as you see at the center of that dartboard, the real emphasis is destroying the veracity and the credibility of the scriptures. And when you do that, you destroy the family. And that is what the adversary is targeting. The destruction of the biblical family, redefining it. And as you'll hear on Sunday, there is a strong push at the elementary level. It has been in the high schools for some time, but it's now strongly moving in the elementary levels. Why? Because if you can reset the thinking of children, you can reset generations. And just as God is interested in generational blessings, the devil is interested in generational curses. So this is very serious business. And as a result of it being very serious, you should be very clear about what God has done for you. That's why God led me to this topic of justification. Because for God's people to rise up, you must know who you are, and you must recognize that your relationship with him does not start with your behavior. It starts and ends with what Jesus Christ has done for you. Say favor. Say mercy. These are things that God has, provisions that God has established for you. And so what I hope to do is to talk about these provisions for you as a believer, as you see on your handout, and this is all in those first five verses. You've been justified or made right. That's what righteousness means. You have peace with God, and we'll differentiate between peace with God versus the peace of God. That you have access to God by faith, and you have this panoramic grace in which you stand, that you have joy and hope in all things, irrespective of those things, whether they be favorable or unfavorable. And most importantly, you have the precious gift of the Holy Spirit's amen. And so let's start. Of course, you need to understand the context, but before we do that, let's read those scriptures. In Romans chapter 5, verses 1 through 5, the Word of God says, "Therefore, since we have been justified through faith, we have peace with God through our Lord Jesus Christ, through whom we have gained access by faith into this grace in which we now stand. And we boast," King James says, "rejoice in the hope of the glory of God. Not only so, but we also glory in our sufferings or tribulations, because we know that suffering produces perseverance." King James says, "patience." And perseverance, character. King James says, "experience." And character, hope. And hope does not put us to shame or disappoint us, because God's love has been poured out into our hearts through the Holy Spirit who has been given to us. Amen. So let me just give you, as you well know, you must be a contextual Bible study reader in order to gain the full import and value of the Bible in your Bible study. And so Paul's emphasis in this book of Romans, and particularly in this fifth chapter, is helping the people of God that to know that they have favor from God based upon their faith in the Lord Jesus Christ and not by any works. And in order to do that, he starts off with someone that they all loved and respected, Abraham. Abraham was and is revered by the Jewish religion. He's the hero. And in the fourth chapter, Paul makes it clear that Abraham was made right before God. Again, that means righteous or righteousness. Not by works, but by faith. It was faith in God alone that made him right. It was not by how much faith he had, but it was who his faith was in. Never lose sight of that. Whereas God doesn't want your faith to always be small for the rest of your life, because we walk by faith and not by sight, and the just shall what? Live by faith. God is obviously expecting you to grow. As you grow physically and as you grow emotionally, you should grow spiritually. However, your faith in God, from God, is not measured by your faith. What do you mean? God is not, for your salvation, interested in how strong your faith is. Because if for your salvation it was based upon how strong your faith was, then your salvation will be based upon partially who? You.
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Inspiration 1390 is going to God in prayer on your behalf and our nation. 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

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Inspiration 1390 is going to God in prayer on your behalf and our nation. 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

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It is the AC Green Show, Inspiration 1390. How you all like this weather? Beautiful weather. I love it. Get out there and enjoy the sunshine. Enjoy the weather. Enjoy the day, everybody. Hope you had a great day yesterday. Great worship yesterday. I want to make sure we get this week started off great. So check this out. One of our radio listeners, 66 years old. I don't want to mention the name because this is about her financial matters. 66-year-old retired school teacher. So she came to us after taking some losses in the stock market. So I try to tell you and I teach you that if you have your money in a 401k, 403b, 457 plan, her money was in a 403b and an IRA. All right. If you have money in those retirement plans, if you're over 59 and a half years old, I encourage you daily to move the money to where it's going to be safe, where you don't have to take any more losses. Well, our radio listener, the lady I'm talking about, she listens to us regularly, but she hesitated and she took some losses in her 403B. Now, she had about $200,000 in her 403B, but the stock market dipped and she hesitated and she heard it on the radio, but she didn't act quick enough. So she only has about $180,000 there now. I encourage all of you, if you're 59 and a half years old, if you are retired or you left a job in the past, do not hesitate. Get information, get knowledge on the index annuity. So our team got with her and they took the $180,000 she had left and they started the process of moving her money into the indexed annuity. What she wanted was growth. She wants to grow the money and to rebuild what she had lost. And she wants to position her money so that she can leave a nice sum of money to her family, and we're helping her do that as well. So our team moved her funds, the $180,000, into the fixed index annuity, giving her protection from market losses so she will never lose another dime of her money. And the money is going to grow with compound interest so that she will be growing this money and have an income for the rest of her life. And when the Lord calls her home, she'll have a nice sum of money to leave to her family. And this is what I'm talking about. On top of that, she also qualified for the 20% bonus. So now, on top of the $180,000, the company that is rolling over the money, they're going to bonus her 20%. Now she has a total of $216,000 she's going to be rolling over into the index annuity, which is going to put her on track to reach about $283,000. So now she's going to go from $180,000 to $283,000. And this is what I'm talking about. I want to make sure that we're growing in every way we can grow. If you're out there, you're listening, and you're 59 and a half years old or older, you're retired, and you still have a 401k, 403b, 457 plan, TSP through your job. Now, if you're 59 and a half years old, it doesn't matter if you're working the job or not at 59 and a half years old. Or maybe you had a job in the past and the job left you or you left the job. It doesn't matter. If you have a 401k, 403b, 457 plan or any plan through your job, you want to make sure that you roll the money into an index annuity like this sister did. She is going to be benefiting greatly because her money is going to grow compound interest. She'll never lose another dime of her money and she'll have income for the rest of her life. This is what I'm saying, everybody. Act on this. I get it. You want to get information as soon as possible so you can make a good decision. Call the number 708-300-6198. 708-300-6198. 708-300-6198. 708-300-6198. Now, if you're under 59 and a half years old, or maybe you haven't lost your job, or maybe you're not retired, always, you know, you have the IUL and the infinite banking concept, which both of those grow with compound interest too, and can position you to have an income for life. But I'm specifically wanting to make sure that those who are 59 and a half years old, whether you're working a job or not, you want to know how to appropriately move your money so that you'll have an income for the rest of your life. Get on top of this. It's called the indexed annuity.
for those who are 59 and a half years old. Whether you're working the job or not, you can move your money. If you are retired, you can move your money. If you have left a job in the past or the job left you, it doesn't matter. You can move the money. If your money is in a 401k, 403b, 457 plan, TSP, deferred comp, or any retirement plan through your job, get this information. Then you can make great decisions. 708-300-6198. 708-300-6198. 708-300-6198. 708-300-6198. The AC Green Show educated so many people in the month of April. So many phone calls. So many people wanted to learn more about the index annuity, the IUL, and the infinite banking concept. Our team taught and trained and then equipped people to understand how they worked. Also taught so many how their 401k works and how their 403b works and how their retirement plan works, because so many people sign on the dotted line for their retirement plans and they don't even know how they work. And we are educating people so that people will have money for the rest of their life. So one more time, if you have a 401k, 403b, 457 plan, TSP, or any retirement plan through your job, you have questions, you're 59 and a half years old, you're retired, or maybe you left a job in the past or that job left you, we want to make sure you understand how you will have income for the rest of your life. Call the number 708-300-6198. 708-300-6198. 708-300-6198. 708-300-6198. 708-300-6198. You can always go to my website, theacgreenshow.com. 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More good music coming up. Stay right here. 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
4: 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My Cash App is I need an offering after that, Sonia. 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

we bless you in this place. How good is God? Incredible God, incredible praise. It is the AC Green Show, Inspiration 1390. Sometimes you think about all of the things you have been through, all the places you have been, all the situations you have seen, and you just thank God for His grace and His mercy. Even the times when you were having good times, fun times, happy times, how many things could have gone wrong? The angels encamped around you saw to your protection. God didn't let things touch you that could have touched you. Incredible God. Incredible praise. Yes. Yes. All right. Let me move forward. I want to make sure that you do have all the tools financially you need to maneuver. 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Click where it says protect and grow your money at the website, theacgreenshow.com. There are so many people every day that our team talks to, and they said, I would have called, but I'm nervous. Family, get information if you get nothing else. When it comes to protecting and growing your money, make sure you get information. That is the number one thing we're doing. We're providing you with information that most people don't have. They did not get everything they needed to get when they signed on the dotted line with their 401k, the 403b. Now they've had the 401k for 5, 10, 15, 20, 30 years or more. And they still don't understand it. All they know is when they call to get information on it, they are never given the detailed information about how the 401k worked to begin with. And just so you know, the 401k, the 403b, the 457 plan, the deferred comp, the TSP, they're all foundationally the same. There are little nuances in each of them that do different things. And of course, if your job is matching a certain amount, then of course that is a difference too. But what all of them do is at 59 and a half years old, all of them allow you to move your money out without penalty, and you can defer the taxes. That's so important. Three times when you can utilize these strategies. When you worked a job and you left the job and you still have your retirement plan with the job. If you worked a job, left the job, and still have your retirement plan with the job, you can move your money without penalty and you can defer the tax. When you turn 59 and a half years old, whether you're working the job or not, you can move your money without penalty and you can defer the tax. When you retire, you can move your money without penalty out of your 401k or whatever plan you have, and you can defer the tax. Now, if you move that money into your bank account, you're going to immediately get taxed. If you move the money into your bank account, you won't get a penalty if you fall into any of those three things, but the tax is big. So what we suggest heavily is to look into the index annuity. Why? Because the index annuity, it'll allow you to defer the tax and grow the entire amount into the future. Compound interest so that you'll never run out of money as long as you live. That's not going to happen with the 401k all by itself the way it is now, the way you have it. And that's why I'm talking to you. So many people have money, $50,000, $100,000, $200,000, $300,000, $400,000. You have money. 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I'm talking to you. 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You want to move that money if you've turned 59 and a half years old, left a job, or retired. 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
8: And to respect, respect in every aspect and special curse in the morning. God bless anything tested. Don't know say Jesus Christ said the best every time. No, all the muscle and all the crew. Remember to the end them known for Jesus Christ. Lift them high. And not the earth for Christ. Bust the place. Bust the place. No, no.

0: song says, God's mercy kept me.
1: Yes.
0: So I wouldn't let go. Anybody in here ever felt like giving up? Just throwing in the towel, just giving up. I'm not going to ask you to hunch anybody, but just look at them. That person you're looking at is here tonight only because of God's mercy and His grace. Somebody ought to just tell God, thank you for your mercy and your grace that kept me.

come on, hunt somebody next to you. Tell them, I was really down. I was really down. The devil really had me. But God's mercy kept me. I'm here tonight because of God's mercy. Come on now, just thank him. Just thank him.

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Right at the edge of my breakthrough and I couldn't see it. You ever been there? Right at the edge. In other words, the answer is right within your reach, but you couldn't see it. If not but for the grace of God, you would have been consumed by that. But God allowed the pause that allowed you to grab hold to your breakthrough. Oh, to be kept. You kept me, God. You protected me, God. You gave me the vision, God. You helped me see my way, God. Thank you, God. It is the AC Green Show. Hope you enjoyed the show today. Don't forget, go to my website, theacgreenshow.com. Theacgreenshow.com for what you may need, the mortgage modification to lower your monthly mortgage, then protect and grow your money. Always. I'm never going to stop talking about that because so many people take advantage of it, and then so many of you all want to go be ahead with your money. And I know that. But unless you have tools and information, you're not going to be ahead with your money. The only reason rich people, wealthy people, money smart people are ahead of middle class poor people when it comes to money is because they have greater knowledge. And I want you to have that greater knowledge, family. I want you to have that knowledge. And this knowledge is not exclusive to rich people, white people, Mexican people, Asian people. You want to have that knowledge. You can have that knowledge. The Bible says, my people perish not because God doesn't love you, not because you don't love God. My people perish for lack of knowledge. So I want you to have the knowledge so that you can live an abundant life. I, above all things, want for you, the Bible says, to prosper and be in health even as your soul prospers. So you want to be, you need to be, you deserve to be wealthy and live an abundant life. And everywhere abundance can be felt. Health, prosperity with money, family, love around you, all of those things. But knowledge is the key to those things. Knowledge. So when it comes to your money, I want you to have knowledge. I want you to have it and use it. Right? So I talk about these things. So go to my website, theacgreenshow.com, theacgreenshow.com, and I want you to click where it says protect and grow your money. For everybody out there, if you do not have a compound interest vehicle like an IUL, the infinite banking structure, or the index annuity, you need to look into it. It will change your financial life. Tell your children about it. Tell your family about it, because it will change your financial life. When I go into rooms of people and families of those who are money smart and wealthy people, they talk about certain things. When I go into the households and the families of those who don't have this knowledge, they talk about certain things. There's a reason why poor people, middle class people stay poor, middle class, and working class. There's a reason why rich people, wealthy people stay wealthy, family. Information. It's what they talk about. It's information they spread. It's what they read. It's what they learn. I want to give you information that is going to position you when it comes to your money in the money smart wealth category. It's not hard. Like you learned anything else, you can learn this. Learn about the IUL, the index annuity, and the infinite banking concept. Get on top of it. 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As I said, you can always go to my website, theacgreenshow.com, theacgreenshow.com, and click where it says protect and grow your money at the website, theacgreenshow.com. Before I get out of here, I was getting a manicure by manicurist Rihanna is her name. And while she was giving my manicure, she was telling me about a process that she had perfected. It's called toenail reconstruction. And when she said that to me, I already knew there were billions of dollars being spent for creams and serums and whatever that people use to get rid of their toenail fungus. Well, she has perfected a process that is toenail reconstruction. And I'm telling you all, if you have toenail fungus, you need to get with her. Ariana, just call her number. We'll connect you. 708-300-6198. 708-300-6198. 708-300-6198. Now unto him who is able to do exceeding abundantly above all you can ask or think, according to the power that worketh in us.

0: Just in case you didn't know, Willie Moe Jr. is on your radio family. 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
1: It is.
0: Family, I'm so grateful for the opportunity on this Love You More Monday to serve, to honor, and support all my people across the country. Can I just tell you how honored I am every single day that I get an opportunity to hang out with you? Mm. The White Stone is in the building.
2: I am here. Pip, pip, pip, pip.
1: That's what I was looking for.
0: Yes, indeed. Family, listen, to all my men and women across the nation, today is very, very special because the question has been asked to me by many fellas across the country. And ladies, I'm going to need your help. What do women want for Mother's Day? All right. I want to know because we got to talk about this because, of course, we have less than a week before we celebrate our mothers. That those of you whose mothers have a different seat, of course, I honor you because heaven is our reward. And I know sometimes it's very, very difficult, but definitely we're celebrating mothers. And of course, we want to make sure that the men get it right this year.
2: Yep.
0: Come on, somebody. Right now, here's John P. Key, Church Medley, right here on the Willie Moe Jr. Show. 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

Oh my God, it's so inspirational. When I'm having a bad day, I can always listen to Willie Moore, and he always lifts me up. He plays the right songs, and he is just always so positive and just so motivational. I love it. This is Tracy Dumas, and you are listening to the Willie Moore Jr. Show. Let out!

0: good song.
1: Bro,
0: I love it.
1: I play this song over and over again in my times of conflict, in my times of issues, in my times of discouragement. I just know all I gotta do is just keep on walking.
0: Man, let me tell you something. And this is another reason why you shouldn't fall out with certain people. Yeah. Because God has put them in your life for a reason.
1: Yeah.
0: And you and I are so connected, it's actually kind of scary because yes. You're like, hey, man, I really wish they would... What, do Red Hands this week? Yeah, how'd yes. you know?
1: Yeah.
0: Because we're connected. So you got to make sure that you don't fall out with people that God has placed in your life for you to connect with.
1: Indeed. Family, right now, here's a song from Todd Delaney that's reminding us that there's no other name higher than the name of Jesus. Here's Todd Delaney, Your Great Name, right here on the Willie Mother Jr. Show. Flat out.

0: Todd Delaney, your great name right here on the Willie Mo Jr. Show. Todd Delaney, it's about time. We got to tap in. We got to tap in, Todd. It's been a minute. Praise God.
1: Yep.
0: Family, of course, it is Love You More Monday. Want to encourage anybody under the sound of my voice to make sure that you tune in tonight. I get the opportunity on the Love You More show. It's kind of the Willie Moore Jr. show after dark to sit down with Keon Davis. He's a man who's the owner of Smooth Groove. It's a store in Atlanta. He's all about smoothies and health and all of that. But he has a really unique journey. And ladies, I believe that sometimes you never hear how a man thinks. His insecurities, his hurts, his pains, and even a little boy that lives on the inside of him. If you're interested in knowing outside of the I'm okay, how men do, right. I'm okay,
2: I'm good,
0: man, make sure you tune in, ladies, because I know that you love your man, and I want to make sure that you hear some of the things that men go through in hopes that you will be able to understand him even more. Family, people from the North, South, East, and the West are always checking in, showing love to their businesses on Love You More Monday. You are on the line with your nephew. What's your name? Where you calling from?
3: Yes, Sophie Powell. I'm calling from Virginia Beach, Virginia.
0: Yay.
3: And my business is Bold and Beautiful Cosmetics, vegan skincare and vegan makeup.
0: Come good. On, that's all good. Shout out to all my vegans out there. Mm-hmm. George Wallace has a really unique joke about the vegans. I'm like, where are all my vegans at? They be like, hey, that's all good. Don't eat nothing. Tofu, nothing. That's all you eat. Yeah. I got a news for you. Said what? You gonna die on schedule just like all the rest of us. George
1: is diabolical.
0: Yeah,
1: you know that schedule is hilarious.
0: Eat what you want. I was like, George, no, we're all about him.
1: George.
0: Yeah. Anywho, you on the line with Willie Mo Jr. What's your name? Where you calling from?
3: I am Chef Deanna Green with DJ's Catering Events out of Jacksonville, Florida. DJ's Catering and Events. You can reach me on all social media platforms.
0: Oh, hey. All right, good. I'm glad she didn't say www.
1: No.
0: All right, when people say www, I know they just getting started.
1: Yeah, you dating yourself.
0: And family, here's the beauty of this show. It's all about you. Mm-hmm. So to all my ladies across the country, men included as well, I want to make sure that you take full advantage of the opportunity to shout out your business. Here's how. Just call 1-877-345-7747. Go ahead and tap in with your nephew. On the way, I got music from Whitney Houston, Fred Hammond. It's all on the way. Stick around. It's the Willie Mo Jr. Show. Flat out, yeah.
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1: Big facts.
0: Indeed, it's been a minute since we had the opportunity to connect with Fred Hammond.
1: We do
0: it's
1: need
0: been
1: to
0: some
1: do that.
0: Years now. So, yeah. You know, prayerfully, we'll get a chance to get Uncle Fred on the line and we'll get an opportunity to hear some of the new things that he's doing. And just so proud of what the Lord is allowing him to do.
1: Facts.
0: Still on stages across the country.
1: Mm-hmm.
0: And man, it's just beautiful. So, family, of course, it is Love You More Monday. If you are new here, I want to give you an opportunity to know just this right here. That, you know, this show is your show, an opportunity for you to hear some of the great things that God is doing in the businesses of people across the country. You on the line with Willie Mo. What's your name? Where you calling from?
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0: Child, I knew that www was coming. 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You on the line with Willie Mo Jr. What's your name? Where you calling from?
2: Hey, Willie. 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
0: Praise God. What did I tell you about that? Hey, listen,
1: it's okay, Willie. Maybe let's take one more. Maybe this person doesn't say W.
0: Hey, you on the line with Willie Mo Jr. You dare not say WWW here. What's your name? Where you calling from?
3: Hey, Willie.
0: Hey.
3: This is Sam Reed. 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
0: All right. Man, praise God. I appreciate
1: it. He didn't say
0: that. I was ready to womp, womp, womp, womp.
1: No, no, no.
0: Family, listen, here's the thing. If you are a business owner right now, I want you to really feel this in your sha-na-na. Please do not be discouraged. I plead Psalm 91 over your family and your business. Just know what the world is going through, that's their issue. The kingdom of God. We are the head and not the tail, above and not beneath, lenders, not borrowers. Our best days are ahead of us. So I am challenging you to believe, believe, believe. All right. Family, speaking of believing, I just believe by faith. Mother's Day is coming up.
1: Mm.
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0: Later in the show, we're going to tell you what mothers are saying across the country. When we come back, we're hanging out with Jeanette Thornton. It's the Willie Mo Jr. Show. Flat Out. Hey, Willie Mo Jr. here.
1: And your boy, D. Stone.
0: 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It's the Willie Mo Jr. Show. 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
1: Come on.
0: Family, it is Love You More Monday. And one of the things I want to make sure that we fall in love with is stewarding our finances correctly. Mm. Janai Thornton is here to help us out with that. Hey, Janai Thornton, it is Mother's Day coming up. So major love to all the mothers. What you got for us?
2: I just wanted to say a very special Mother's Day to all the moms and aunties and grandmothers and godmothers and all those women just filling in gaps with their families and friends. Looking forward to your Mother's Day weekend. So excited for all of us, for sure.
0: Indeed. Well, Janai Thornton is coming back with us when we come back. If you are a mother, and if you are a godmother, if you are acting as mother for somebody, I want to let you know that we are celebrating you. So when we come back, of course, there's nothing in the world quite like a mother's love. In honor of Mother's Day this Sunday, we recognize the many sacrifices that make for the good of their family. To all my ladies out there, this next segment is for you. Right now, here's Kirk Franklin.
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Yeah. What's up, everybody? It's your boy, Pastor Mike Jr. And just in case you didn't know, you're listening to the Willie Moore Jr. Show.

0: Limo Jr. Show. Can I just say Happy Mother's Day in advance to all the mothers? Mm-hmm. Ladies, can I be honest with you? Sometimes I believe sometimes you don't get as much credit as you should. You know Willie Mo Jr. I'm for men because I want men to get in their rightful place. But I was sitting up there looking at some of the sacrifices that my mom had to make. You know, she's 85 years young and getting the opportunity to see that even to this day, she still want to make sure her son okay.
1: Your mom got to be the most fun 85-year-old
0: what?
1: In the history
0: what?
1: Of this great nation.
0: What?
1: I just want to let you know, like, I'm a fan. What? If your mom had a show, I wouldn't miss it.
0: Man, it is hilarious.
1: It's just a one-name show. Flora.
0: That's it.
1: And you gonna watch Flora tonight?
0: Man, that
1: Flora,
0: is...
1: she be snapping on people. It's great. Not all the time.
0: I couldn't even believe
1: she got moments.
0: Stuff.
1: Yeah,
0: she do. And it's all in the name of fun. She just want to keep a smile on everybody's face. But major love to her.
1: It.
0: So Janai Thornton is here, of course, recognizing ladies. And Janai is here to share money lessons to help every mother invest in the most important person in her life. You say, who is that? You, mom, investing in yourself. Janai, what financial advice would you give to the new mothers listening right now?
2: Listen, mommy, I know that your hands are full. So just want to make sure that you're carving out some time to take care of yourself and to take care of some business too. Number one, if you do have that brand new newborn, please make sure that you get your baby added to your health insurance within the first 30 to 60 days. Certain health insurance companies have very tight rules on how long you can take to get your child set up. And then listen, they have so much stuff for babies. Oh my gosh. Slow your roll. All right. Just be mindful of what you can easily afford. Slow your roll and don't end up spending too much money on a whole bunch of stuff that your child will barely have the chance to use.
0: Nah, that's good. Janai, mothers often feel overextended, putting everyone else's need before their own. How can they take a step back and take care of themselves?
2: You know, my yoga teacher, Michelle, always tells me you cannot pour from an empty cup.
1: Thanks.
2: So again, ladies, a few things to think about. Whether you're intentional about just having some time where you can take walks by yourself in your neighborhood or a park close by, or maybe you are working a particular retreat or church conference into your budget, be intentional about filling your own cup. And again, if it's going to cost money, that's fine. Just make sure you work it into your budget so what you want to do for yourself doesn't create any family stress.
0: Indeed. Thanks. So family, if you're just tuning in, Janai Thornton is our financial expert. She's helping out mothers today. Because oftentimes, you pour from an empty cup, ladies. What financial advice do you need? What advice do you need to make sure that you learn to love yourself more? Well, Janai Thornton is here to make sure that you get those tools. When we come back, she will continue. And ladies, call another lady and say, girl, they on the phone talking about me.
1: Uh-huh.
0: Because Lord knows, you need to be celebrated and not just tolerated. Yes, the Willie Mojo.

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0: Mo Jr. Show. Sending that one out to all the ladies across the country. Coming up next hour, fellas and ladies, please tune in, because thousands of people have went on to Willie Moore Jr. Live, Dwight Stone, and Flat Out Family on Instagram, and they told us, ladies told us what they want for Mother's Day. And ladies, you'll get an opportunity to hear some ideas, because maybe, just maybe, you always say, baby, just do whatever you can. It's all good.
1: Yeah, don't do that.
0: Yeah, yeah. He might need some, you know, some specifics this year. There's a lot going on. Janai Thornton is here to help out my ladies across the country for this Mother's Day as well, to make sure that they choose themselves. Janai, groceries are one of the biggest expenses for most families. How can we help moms budget their meals better?
2: We all know how expensive food has gotten. It is projected food costs will rise another 3% in 2026. A few things that I would suggest. Number one, the more that you're able to cook at home, the more money you can spend. Planning your meals is very important. Grocery shopping, using store ads, coupons, rewards, and loyalty programs can actually make a difference. But obviously, you're going to have to be intentional and plan that stuff out. If you have older children, and I mean middle and high school, doesn't have to be just grown kids, get your kids involved in helping you find coupons and deals. They can research anything. Let's put these kids to work for sure.
0: Indeed.
1: Put them to work.
0: Yeah, come on, put them kids to work. And I know that's hard for some mothers to hear that, especially mothers with sons. Lord knows, I'm like, give me that boy right quick.
1: Right.
0: Boy, if you don't go out there,
1: come on,
0: give him to me. Yeah, praise God. Family, listen, we cannot overlook this, Shania. It's a lot of single mothers who are listening right now. They're all in my DM. We got a new mentorship program coming up for the summer to make sure that the kids are occupied. But what strategies can these moms use to manage the household when they're doing it on their own?
2: Let me tell you something. Single mom, you have all the support in the world. Budget is not a bad word. It is just your outlook. It gives you an idea so you can get your hands around what income is coming in, what money's coming in, and what bills and expenses are you paying. Because when we pay closer attention to that, then we can make the adjustments as we need to in real time. Okay? Mm-hmm. Next thing, if you are a single mom and you are getting some sort of child support or other assistance, do your best to build your budget without having to depend upon that income. Might take you a while to get there, but that is certainly an aspirational goal for you.
0: Indeed. So, ladies, if you're just tuning in, men, if you're just tuning in, Janai's covering the best way for mothers to financially get ahead and emotionally get ahead, because it's Mother's Day. And so, ladies, I know that there's so much information that you get, whether it's radio, television, social media, but some of the information could hurt your expectation. But Janai Thornton is a trusted source. She's a mother of two amazing boys. She's been married 30 years.
1: Right.
0: And she understands. Do me a favor. Could you follow her on social media? Yeah, at Janai Thornton, at J-I-N-I Thornton, okay? Go ahead and follow her on social media, and of course, check out her podcast, Thank Me Later, wherever you get your podcasts, all right? Family, when we come back, we get the opportunity to hang out with one of the most amazing journalists in the business. Sharina Cole is going to be hanging out with us, giving us the top three trending topics in the nation. Do me a favor, stick around. It's the Willie Moe Jr.

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1: Uh-huh.
0: Family, make sure tonight, 8:30 p.m., you head over to my YouTube channel because I'll get the opportunity to sit down with a man who's sharing his story. He goes by the name of Keon Davis. I believe you're really going to enjoy the opportunity to hear his story. Family, of course, you know it is Love You More Monday. And I asked the age-old question that many men have asked me this week.
1: Many men.
0: So I asked the ladies, girl, what you want for Mother's Day?
1: Right.
0: And I put it online. When we come back, thousands of people got into my Instagram and shared, ladies, share exactly what they want for Mother's Day. I'm going to share some of the comments that I received in hopes that maybe it's what you wanted, or maybe it's something you didn't know you needed and wanted, and you're like, ooh, I want that. Find out what it is when we come back. Right now, here's music from Kirk Franklin, right here on the Willie Mo Jr. Show. Flat.

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0: Mariah Carey right here on the Willie Mo Jr. Show.
1: Yep.
0: Indeed. Shout out to them Clark sisters. Yes, indeed.
1: Hey, Dorinda.
0: Praise the Lord. Yeah. So I asked the age old question, girl, what you want for Mother's Day?
1: Mm-hmm.
0: On my social media. And a few people checked in and shared money. Miss Britannica Gibson. Britannica. She said money so that I can do something nice for myself for a change. Usually kids come first. And then, of course, loving some Dr. Joy. She said, I want a day of appreciation and pampering. Intentionally planned and thought through. No rushing. Just moments that are guided and safe. Oh, I gotta express that real quick. I gotta tap in one little part that men may mess up and miss. Intentionally planned.
1: Oh,
0: not thrown together. Yeah. Same day ain't gonna work, bro. Yeah. Like what men gotta know is like you think because you spend $1,000, $500 on something, $200 on something same day, it's like, oh, it's good. Women and ladies, you can back me up on this. They really appreciate something that's well thought out. Cause she gonna do that for you. When it's your birthday, she like, okay, in the morning we gonna do this, and we're gonna do this, and we're gonna do this. And so I think a lot of times ladies catch intentionally planned and thought through, but men just like, okay, a day of appreciation and pampering. Okay, we just gonna run up there to the little spa, the nail spot right by the house. It's like, no, I thought through this thing, and I want to make sure that it's special because you're special and important. And
1: fellas, let me just co-sign to what Willie's saying. As a man who's been married 20 years, the moments that my wife remembers the most are the ones that I planned.
0: Because mm-hmm.
1: she knows. We could throw something together. We could throw something together. But when she was like, wait, you know you called ahead?
0: Yeah.
1: You got a reservation?
0: Oh my God.
1: Like, that is a woman's love language. Like, oh, yeah. No, you really thought this out?
0: Yeah.
1: Yeah. Like, and then you told this guy to do this at this time, and then she's going to be here at this time. Like, they love a plan. A woman loves a plan, fellas.
0: Indeed.
1: So just, like, plan something. And then get the kids involved.
0: Yeah.
1: Like, and then when she shows up, I want you to do this. And like, oh, you...
0: Production.
1: You did a production?
0: Yes.
1: It's choreography.
0: Yes. This I dance. We putting it on TikTok.
1: And then, Suri, do this. And then you be telling Suri to do stuff too. And like, okay.
0: So Pastor Corman, she represents Atlanta. She said, hey, bro, so my son said to me the other day, he misses being in the house smelling my cooking while having small talk. And can we make a date and do that? Because it's sometimes the little things that matters the most. So not for Mother's Day, but yeah, we have a date to cook together and small talk. Amen. I love my only son, not to mention he's

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0: history, or should I say her story, happened at Churchill Downs over the weekend. Cherie DeVoe became the first woman trainer to win the Kentucky Derby. Her horse, Golden Tempo, who was tagged as an underdog, came back from behind to win the race. The upset win put an exclamation point on one of racing's most dramatic finishes. Look, let me tell you something. The lady's name is spelled C-H-E-R-I-E, almost close to my name. So I'm pulling for her regardless. And she's a woman. Like, you all know how I roll around here. When women are doing their thing and being amazing and setting records and being historic, I'm always here for it. So super, super dope accomplishment. I wanted to kick off our Monday, our Motivation Monday, that is, with that particular story. And moving on to another sports story, number two, Cleveland Browns quarterback Shedeur Sanders. Shout out to him for receiving his degree from the University of Colorado over the weekend. Sanders majored in sociology. And he also walked in the ceremony. I think it's pretty cool that after his jersey was retired to Colorado, he was able to walk across the stage as a graduate. Shout out to Shedeur. And a lot of athletes do this. We don't talk enough about it, but we assume that when an athlete leaves school early, that they don't go back and get their degree, or that's not something that they value. But there's a lot of athletes that do just that. So shout out to Shedeur for continuing to be an amazing example for all the youngsters out here, and all the best this coming NFL season. Number three, you know, I had to talk about it. Spirit Airlines is no more. The fune is next week. I don't mean to joke because it's very serious, but you got to laugh to keep from crying sometimes. Yeah, no more. After abruptly shutting down operations and canceling all flights on Saturday, this makes Spirit the first major U.S. airline in 25 years to go out of business because of financial problems. Spirit's shutdown impacted thousands of passengers who've had to shift their plans and try to purchase tickets for future dates. And if you recall, Spirit tried to reach what many reports are calling a, quote, Hail Mary deal with the Trump administration, but a key group of creditors did not back that proposal. I really, really hate to hear this. We're talking about thousands of people, not only that aren't going to be able to travel, whether it be in the coming days, weeks, months, or hereafter, as well as thousands of employees that are going to be looking for new jobs. And so praying and being mindful of all of those folks. And I do want to shout out Bishop Henry Fernandez of the Faith Center in Florida. A video is going viral right now of him in his most recent church service stepping up to help and provide Spirit employees with some relief funds. Take a listen to this.
1: You're going to be all right. Trust me. You are going to be all right. Here's the reason why. Spirit Airlines, I think they were in business for 34 years. Before Spirit existed, God did. All right? He's going to take care of you. Now, one person is going to give you $500, right? You used to work for Spirit? All right, so why took you so long, man, to get down here? Okay. So we're going to give you $500. And then, this is not the church. Out of my own pocket, this is my money, I'm giving each of you $500.
0: That's what the church is for, guys. That's what the church is for. You got to help people. People are hurting out here. People have needs, and God is gracing us in the church to be able to help meet some of those as he meets ours. So shout out to Bishop Fernandez for every single person who's a former Spirit employee, for those who fly Spirit all the time or trying to figure out, okay, how am I going to make this work when I want to travel? We are certainly thinking about you, and we're praying for you as well. But I want to get your thoughts, though. Spirit Airlines is no more. After abruptly shutting down operations and canceling all their flights on Saturday, want to chat about that? We can. Or if you want to shout out Cleveland Browns quarterback Shedeur Sanders, he got his degree from the University of Colorado over the weekend. Big story there. Want to talk about that? We can. Or if you want to weigh in on all that went down at Churchill Downs over the weekend at the Kentucky Derby, Cherie DeVoe became the first woman trainer to win the Derby in history. I love a good history lesson. Want to chat about these things or anything else, hit me up, Instagram and or X, formerly known as Twitter. The handle is at Cherie_Nicole, S-H-A-R-I_N-Y-C-O-L-E.

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0: Shay Knox, Ernest Pugh, right there, right here on the Willie Mo Jr. Show. Major, major love. Family, how many of you all know that we serve a God that's always there?
1: Always.
0: I mean, he's always there. If we can be honest, sometimes it doesn't feel like he's there. Here's the thing. We can't lean into our feelings in this season of our life. We got to lean into God's word and just be still and know that he is God.
1: That's good.
0: I was telling my children the other day, it's been our thing for the last 2 weeks. We've been saying that we walk by faith and not by sight.
1: Amen.
0: And sight is the enemy of our faith. I didn't say vision, because without a vision, people perish. But sometimes what we see can affect our belief. So how do we defend the faith and defend our faith and not be so fearful in these perilous times? We listen to more faith in our music. We listen to more faith in what we consume on social media. We listen to more faith in what we consume with podcasts. 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
1: Facts.
0: So faith is coming by hearing, and you have to hear more than the foolishness that the enemy is attempting to let you see. Let me tell you why. Because you will only go as far as your belief system. The Bible says, as a man thinketh, so is he. Nope, it says, as a man thinketh in his heart. For something to penetrate your heart, there has to be a lot of repetition over and over again for it to become a belief system. And so my prayer, just in this season of your life, specifically to all my ladies out there, who during this Mother's Day, you may think you're not even worthy enough to get a Mother's Day gift, or he ain't gonna never do nothing of this, that, and other. Change your belief system. I believe that this year will be a surprising year, that your children will begin to see all that you're doing, all the things that you've given up to make sure that they have this beautiful life. I believe that reconciliation that you've been waiting for is going to come to you. However, you have to believe it in your heart. And so it is my prayer during this motivational moment that God will soften up your heart and that you will begin to believe again. Have a vision again of what things could be. Sometimes we've went through so many losses that we think loss is the only way. Last thing, man. Today, 7 p.m., I'm pulling my whole family together on the Zoom, and I just want to share the miracle working power of God, because we are a family that suffered through a lot of things. But sometimes we focus so much on what we suffered through that we miss the miracle working power of God and what he's doing, and we lean on the suffer more than the miracle. And I'm going to shift some trajectories, because our first ministry is our home, and God is rising and raising people up. Not to be ministers of the gospel all around the world. He's challenging us to be the ministers of our home.
1: Amen.
0: And so that starts with your belief. And if you don't know Jesus Christ as your Lord and Savior, say the simple prayer with me. Say, Lord God, I repent for every part of me that's not like you. I believe Jesus Christ died on the cross and rose again for me. And because of my belief, and because of my surrender, and because of my confession, I'm saved in Jesus' name. Come on, somebody. And if you said that for the first time, we like to say, you say, baby. Oh, yeah.
1: You say, baby.
0: Best decision you ever made in your life. Now get in a good Bible-based church where they're preaching and teaching that word of God, and I declare your life will never be the same. If you said that for the first time, or you want to send us a message of encouragement, text us 314-470-8514. We'll see you tomorrow. It's the Willie Mo Jr. Show. Flat out.

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But if you think that's something, God's chemical laboratory of redemption took my

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Inspiration 1390 is going to God in prayer on your behalf and our nation. Make sure you join me, Sonia Blakey, along with the Ray Sisters, as we take your prayer request and as we go to God in prayer. 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

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God, we know you're gonna bless us.

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